Satan, the Umber Tundra, chickens from Kentucky plunder. Place yourself on a race horse, then check out the secret sauce. The secret sauce. The secret sauce. What have you been eating?

too, but I really know what to do. And daddy, if you want your woman to be true to you, you better do like I do. Give her what she wants, when she wants it, where she wants it, and anytime mama thinks she wants it. If you can't do it, leave me to it. If I can't do it, it can't be done. Upset, you got the high touch.